0: Some people peaked in high school. 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
2: Today in music history. In 1988, Steve Winwood went to number one on the U.S. album chart with his fifth solo album, Roll With It. Happy birthday today to Robert Plant. He was born on this day in 1948. In 1970, Creedence Clearwater Revival's LP Cosmos Factory hits number one. In 1991, Spin Doctors released their debut album, Pocket Full of Kryptonite. In 2016, the tragically hit drew a sellout crowd to the show in Kingston on their farewell tour. The show was broadcast live across Canada and was shown at hundreds of public screenings across the country in bars and outdoor venues. Today in music history.

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advantage of my trust in you when I was so far away. 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

0: 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Stupid lawyers. 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
1: 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And the home of Jay and Rubino in the morning.
2: All right, just Jay solo for the week. Let's finish strong. Beauty weather out there today. Sunshine, 26. The high going to feel like 30 with the Humidex. Awesome stuff to kick off Air Show London weekend. Tomorrow, Sunday, not so much. Clouds, chance of showers in the morning, early afternoon, maybe a thunderstorm as well. 22 the high, going to feel like 28 with the Humidex. Sunday, man, if it's felt like fall is oncoming, you're not going to like this. Showers and high of 19. Mentioned before the fact that things starting to get a little bit cooler. I don't want to say frigid or frosty, but WTF, only 10 degrees right now on Richmond Row. Bit of an overnight traffic update. Yesterday around 6:15, John Wise Line and Fairview Road, pretty scary crash. 3 vehicles, 10 people injured, 5 taken to hospital with serious life-threatening injuries. While they have since now reopened that intersection, but OPP asking anybody who witnessed the crash or have dash cam video footage to please contact them as the investigation continues there. Coming up in about 8 minutes, I'm going to recap yesterday's play on the $1,000 Minute with Jason. Aerosmith on the way, too. After Triumph, it's Classic Rock 98.1. Good morning.

0: Classic Rock 98.1 with Jay and Rubino in the morning. It's Jay Solo. Now, admittedly, yesterday I had a bit of a meltdown. I was worried that we were regressing. We started the week with a little bit of promise. Bill scored a 5 on Monday in the $1,000 minute. Okay, that's a passing grade. We can live with that. Chris then followed it up on Tuesday with a 4. Nathan on Wednesday with a 3. And I was worried, oh no, are we going to wind up finishing the week with a 1? I mean, still very much within the realm of possibilities, but thankfully Jason got us back up to a passing score yesterday. Not enough to win $1,000, but he was halfway there with the 5, and here's how he did it.
1: Jay and Rubino's $1,000 minute replay.
0: All right, here we go. Question number 1. Jason, Gord Downey is the lead singer for which Canadian band?
2: The Tragically Hip.
0: 10 years ago today, the Tragically Hip played their final show in which city?
2: Kingston.
0: There are 2 degree-granting universities in Kingston. Name one.
2: Pass.
0: Which restaurant is hosting its annual Burgers to Beat MS event today?
2: A&W.
0: If a pound of lobster costs $19.25, how much does 3 pounds cost?
2: Pass.
0: Infamous bank robbing couple, Bonnie and Blank.
2: Clyde.
0: These spin around at 33 and a third revolutions per minute.
2: Pass.
0: How many R's appear in the word carburetor?
2: 3.
0: The scientific name of this kind of animal is Canis lupus.
2: Dog.
0: What does the R in the medical term MRI stand for?
2: Radiology.
0: Name one of the 2 degree-granting universities in Kingston. Oh, okay. We weren't able to get an answer in on that one. I would have accepted Royal Military College of Canada or Queen's. If a pound of lobster costs $19.25, 3 pounds costs you $57.75. A record. An album spins around at 33 and a third. The scientific name for Canis lupus. Lupus. It's right there in the word wolf. And the R in MRI stands for resonance. Good news, though. I needed something higher than a 3 today, otherwise I was going to pull what's left of my non-existent hair out, and you delivered. You got a 5 for me, Jason. You're halfway to $1,000. I can't give you a grand, but I will give you that $100 OLG voucher for your efforts, okay?
2: Okay, thank you.
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0: Classic Rock 98.1 with Jay and Rubino in the morning. If you know anything about Australian Shepherds, those dogs are escape artists. A friend of mine's got one, and the amount of times that I've seen her post on Facebook that he's broken out of the house and run away is higher than I can count. So this isn't too surprising, but the end result, a little bit of a head scratcher, and you're going to love this if your dog could also double as a break and enter artist. So this woman in Oklahoma just got reunited with her dog after he vanished on July 30th. Thankfully, though, she had him microchipped, and he popped up on a scanner about 2 weeks later in North Carolina. Now, if you're not a U.S. geography major, I had to look it up too. They're about 1,000 miles apart. That's the equivalent to driving 16 hours or walking for 2 weeks straight. So best guesses thus far, he either hitched a ride with a long haul truck or maybe a student going off to college. But at the end of the day, she's just happy he's home. What I really want to know is, how long do you figure before Hollywood gets their hands on this story and they turn it into a movie? And do you want to tell him, or should I?
1: It keeps on calling me down the road.
0: I mean, German Shepherd, Australian Shepherd, it's still a shepherd, right?
1: Every stop I make a new friend.
0: Don't forget, we've got the wake-up call going on one final time this week. Today, your chance to lock in a four-pack of VIP passes for Rock Revival Night, East Park's Fairway Fest, Sunday, September 6th. I know you say, Jay, it's a Sunday night, man. Yeah, but you don't have to work the next day because it's Labor Day weekend. Full Petty Fever and the Practically Hip taking the stage. All you have to do to qualify, text your first and last name to 519-679-3733. Between now and about 9:30, speaking of the hip, practically or tragically, we're going to get to something from that new live album out today after Heart.

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Classic Rock 98.1 with the Tragically Hip, locked in the trunk of a car from their new album, chronicling the Man Machine Poem Tour and last show with Gord Downie ever, August 20th, 2016. Yesterday on the 10-year anniversary, had so many incredible conversations with Jay and Rubino listeners who had a chance to see him on that final tour, either here at then Budweiser Gardens or as far away as Vancouver. Check this one out. Dylan texted me a story how their second show out there was the only one that he could get tickets for. Got to remember, right? 1.3 million people tried to get their hands on tickets, and there are only a couple hundred thousand available. So whatever show you could lock in, you went. Well, Dylan's boss wouldn't give him the time off, so he quit his job. And after the concert, stayed out west for 7 years. Dylan just moved back to London in 2023. And that's what I was getting at yesterday during that emotional discussion you and I had. The Hip weren't and still aren't just a band. They're a cultural touchstone for so many, as evidenced by the fact that nearly a third of the country tuned in to the CBC to watch that final show and will be able to again tomorrow night when they re-air it commercial free in its entirety. All the details about that, plus our own Classic Rock 98.1 special presentation, The Tragically Hip Live 2016, which you can catch tonight and tomorrow, all coming up inside of Rubino's around 7:30. In the meantime, if you are a Tragically Hip fan and you would love to experience their music live, we would love to give you that opportunity. Wake up call between now and 9:30 is on. All you have to do to get qualified to win a 4-pack of VIP passes to check out The Practically Hip and Full Petty Fever at East Park's Fairway Fest on September 6th. 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
2: Jay subbing in for Rubinotes. Coming up around 7:30, all the headlines to take you into the weekend. Some great news for Sons of Anarchy fans. 10 years after the Tragically Hip's final concert, the country is getting set for another national celebration. We're going to tell you where you can watch and listen. And a former knight turned Calder Cup champ wants to spend some time with you this weekend. If you haven't got plans on Sunday, even if you do have plans on Sunday, clear your schedule, because you could be hanging out with Easton Cowan. All that and more coming up after the Edgar Winter Group. Good morning.

Classic Rock 98.1 with Jade Rubino in the morning. It's Jay Solo, and I'll tell you right now, if Rubino was here, she'd be holding a gun to my head saying, you got to talk about how great the Jays are playing. I will say, even as a Tigers fan, you got to hand it to the Blue Jays. They certainly know how to make things interesting down the stretch. Toronto took Game 3 of the rubber match yesterday against the Rays, and with that, just won their franchise record 7th consecutive series. Unfortunately, they didn't gain any ground in the playoff race. They're still trailing for that final American League wildcard spot by a half game. However, 26% chance of making the playoffs as it stands right now. The odds may not sound that great, but you go back to the beginning of the month, they only had a 7% chance. Another big series kicks off tonight in New York as they get a weekend series underway against the Yankees. Elsewhere in New York, have you seen the video that's been making the rounds of Citi Field where the Mets play? This guy shot a video, a bunch of peanut shells on the ground, and I'm thinking, okay, what are we looking at here? Just somebody being slapped? Oh, wait a second. Through a hole in the concrete comes a paw that starts grabbing the peanut shells. There was a raccoon underneath of the bleachers, and it just kept grabbing whatever these people were discarding. I'm not going to tell you where I'm going to be hiding at Labatt Park tonight for Classic Rock 98.1 night between the majors and the Barnstormers, but there will be signs. Follow the snacks, my friend. We're going to give you a chance a little bit later on to win your way into that game with a 4-pack of tickets by playing Classic Rock or Classic Jock around 8:40. By the way, if you want to see that video, if you haven't already, of the Raccoonissance mission, I got to get these dad jokes in while Rubino's away. Otherwise, she'd give me the stank eye. You could text snacks to the Classic Rock line.

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Just Jay solo. 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Full Petty Fever going to be taking the stage, as well as the Practically Hip, a tribute to the Tragically Hip. And great news for fans coming up in about 5 minutes of Gordon the Boys as well. If you're a fan of the London Knights and or Toronto Maple Leafs, you're going to want to free up some time in your schedule on Sunday. Sons of Anarchy fans, the cast has reunited, but not for what you think. And look at the snack list at the CNE. Maybe take a bottle of Gaviscon with you. It gets underway today. All your headlines on deck in about 5 minutes with Rubino's Journey First. It's Classic Rock 98.1. Good morning.

0: Yesterday marked 10 years since the Tragically Hip's final show on the Man Machine Poem Tour, their last with Gord Downie. To celebrate, they're dropping a new album today, The Tragically Hip. July 22nd to August 20th, 2016, is out now in multiple formats. Multi-CD, multi-LP, and features 29 songs in total recorded at all 10 stops on the tour. 10 cities, 15 dates, 29 songs, including Gus the Polar Bear from Central Park. We played it for you yesterday. That was actually taken from the London show on August 8th. In other celebrations, the CBC re-airing the Kingston concert, commercial-free in its entirety tomorrow night at 7. The rebroadcast is going to feature a short film just before it by Gord Downie's brother Mike, which includes some cool behind-the-scenes, never-before-seen tour footage. Like 2016, a lot of places hosting watch parties, including Aeolian Hall. Theirs is free, but you do have to RSVP, and they are accepting donations for their after-school music program. You can get all the details on their website. And, of course, you can join me, Jay Stevens, tonight at 9, tomorrow at 8, when we play the whole album front to back for the Classic Rock 98.1 special presentation, The Tragically Hip Live 2016. Some cool news if you're a Sons of Anarchy fan. Charlie Hunnam is reuniting the cast, but not for a reboot. FX has officially picked up the limited series Legends, which Charlie created. He writes, he's going to star in, alongside Ron Perlman, Katie Sagal, Maggie Siff, Mark Boone Jr., Tommy Flanagan, Kim Coates, and Theo Rossi. Pretty much everybody from Sons. And they're all playing themselves. In the show, the cast reunites at a fan convention after more than a decade, and they find themselves up against what's described as a real-world threat, more dangerous than anything they ever faced in their show. No premiere date announced just yet. Local boy Easton Cowan, no stranger to hardware. Memorial Cup with the Knights, MVP Awards, and most recently, a Calder Cup with the Leafs AHL affiliate, the Toronto Marlies. Well, Easton and the Calder Cup will be at Caradoc Sands Golf Club this weekend. You can swing by for a photo and autograph Sunday from noon till 2. And just a few weeks until the Western Fair, which means it's CNE time. The X gets underway today in Toronto. Yeah, there are rides, there are games, there are concerts, but let's be honest, it's all about the food. And it wouldn't be Rubino's if we didn't throw in a little snack and news. Some of the feature items up for grabs this year: lobster tails on a stick, nacho donuts, deep fried s'mores on a stick as well. No word whether or not if that comes with a free bottle of Pepto-Bismol with your admission. Those are your Rubino's for August 21st.
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15: All right, we're kicking off Air Show London today with some beauty weather. Not going to be the case all weekend. We'll touch on that in a second, but some closures around the airport. Robins Hill between Rebecca Road and Huron. Rebecca between Robins Hill and Evelyn Drive. Evelyn between Rebecca and Missouri. Creamery Road off Dundas. They're all going to be closed through Sunday as they see all the planes and jets come into the area, and it's just going to be chaos. I will also say, consider this your heads up. I mentioned it yesterday. If you've got a flight or a round of golf booked either at London International Airport or at Crumlin Creek Golf Club, I think it's pretty self-explanatory which is which. Today through Sunday, leave well in advance. Because if history has taught me anything, Crumlin Side Road is going to be a parking lot if you're entering off of Oxford or Dundas. Sunshine out there today. Going to feel like 30 with the Humidex. Clouds tomorrow. Maybe some showers and thunderstorms. High of 28 with the humidity. Right now sitting at about 12 degrees on Richmond Row.
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Classic Rock 98.1 with Jay and Rubino in the morning, and lots of opportunities to do some winning over the course of the next hour. If you want to get in on the Jay and Rubino wake up call, pretty simple. One final four pack of VIP passes up for grabs today for Rock Revival Night at East Park's Fairway Fest, going down on Sunday, September 6th. That is the Sunday of Labor Day weekend. Full Petty Fever and the Practically Hip. Tributes to Tom Petty and the Tragically Hip hitting the stage. 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We'll also let you know what prizes you can score and how you could throw out the opening first pitch in the game a little bit later on. And then, of course, you need money for snacks. $1,000 up for grabs with the $1,000 minute just after 8 o'clock. Keep it here. Super Tramp.

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crash-free out there on the drive so far this morning. Some congestion in all the usual construction spots, and we've got some closures because of Air Show London kicking off later today. Robbins Hill between Rebecca Road and Huron. Rebecca between Robbins Hill and Evelyn Drive. Evelyn between Rebecca and Missouri. Creamery Road off Dundas all closed as Air Show London takes over, and those will stay closed through Sunday. Mentioned earlier, if you do have a flight booked at London International Airport, make sure you leave well in advance. Crumlin Side Road is going to be a parking lot through Sunday, so you can expect some major delays there, whether you're entering off Oxford or Dundas. Going to be a great weather day to check out all the planes and the jets taking off at Air Show. Sunshine, going to feel like 30 with the Humidex. Tomorrow, Sunday, not so much. Clouds, chance of showers and thunderstorms throughout the day. High 28 with the humidity. Then for Sunday, clouds and showers. And check my calendar. Is it August or October? High of only 19. 12 right now. $1,000 minute coming up just after 8 o'clock. Let's roll some doobies first. 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
2: All right, let's give you one final chance this week to win $1,000. 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All that's standing between you and being a little bit richer. 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
1: All right, Pam is playing the $1,000 Minute with us this morning. Hello, Pam.
2: Hello.
1: I've been missing Rubino this week. I needed some estrogen, and you have provided it for me, so I thank you for that. Pam, I'm going to say right off the hop, I love your cooking spray.
2: You love my what?
1: Your cooking spray, Pam. Maybe it was a bad joke. Maybe you just got to get taller because I keep throwing them out and they go way over your head, Pam. All right, let's skip to the details. The main reason why you're on with us this morning is to win a grand, okay? The way this game works, 10 questions, 60 seconds, answer them all correctly. I'm going to give you $1,000 cash. A reminder, Pam, once you answer, that is locked in. If you don't know the answer to a question, you can say pass and we'll circle back if we've got enough time. Just by getting through, you've got that $100 OLG voucher coming your way, okay?
2: Sounds great.
1: Don't forget, $100 in Lotto Max tickets. That's yours. Tonight's estimated jackpot worth $55 million. Pam, let me ask, are you ready to play Jay and Rubino's $1,000 Minute?
2: I am ready.
1: All right, here we go, Pam. Question number one. What two snacks are mentioned in the song Take Me Out to the Ball Game?
2: Peanuts and Cracker Jacks.
1: This inventor held a world record 1,093 patents.
2: Pass.
1: What legendary London venue was also once a fire station and public school?
2: Pass.
1: What's 14 times 4?
2: 4. Oh my God, I've got... Pass.
1: Which Eagles member has solo hits Sunset Grill and Boys of Summer?
2: John Henley.
1: What type of cloth is made from the stems of flax plants?
2: Pass.
1: What was Sigourney Weaver's character's name in the Alien movies?
2: Pass.
1: How many letters are in the alphabet?
2: 26.
1: What's the 25th letter in the alphabet?
2: Why?
1: What is Hinduism's most sacred animal?
2: Cow.
1: You got that in just ahead of the buzzer. Why would you be laughing, Pam?
2: It's just getting brain freeze.
1: Come on. You want the good news or you want the bad news first?
2: Well, I know what the bad news is.
1: Okay, well, I dare not say it. Oh, I gotta say it. You didn't win $1,000. The good news is you got a passing score. Let's recap what you missed. Thomas Edison was the inventor who held a world record 1,093 patents.
2: Okay.
1: Gave a hint in Rubino's on the legendary venue here in London that was once a fire station and public school, Aeolian Hall.
2: Oh, I never guessed that.
1: Well, come on. You probably would have if you just started rhyming off every venue in the city. They're hosting a watch party tomorrow night for the Tragically Hip CBC special. 56... 14 times 4 is 56. Who's helping you out in the background?
2: My son.
1: What's his name?
2: He wasn't much help.
1: No, he wasn't. That's why I want to shame him. What's his name?
2: Matthew.
1: Matthew, go back to school in the fall and work on your math. Linen is made from the stems of flax plants. Ripley, Sigourney Weaver's character in the Alien movies. You got the other 5. Halfway to 1,000. Come on back and play with us anytime, all right?
2: Thank you.
1: Well, at least Matthew remembered that Don Henley was the mastermind behind the album Building the Perfect Beast. That's where you're going to find this one and Sunset Grill. As we get set for Classic Rock 98 One Night tonight, Labatt Park Majors taking on the Barnstormers. 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
19: All right, so as we get set to kick off Air Show London later today, there are some closures around the airport. Robbins Hill between Rebecca Road and Huron. Rebecca between Robbins Hill and Evelyn Drive. Evelyn between Rebecca and Missouri. Creamery Road off Dundas are all closed and will be through Sunday. And don't forget, if you get a flight booked at London International Airport, maybe you got a round booked at Crumlin Creek Golf Club today through Sunday, leave well in advance, because Crumlin Side Road is going to be a parking lot. Whether you're entering off of Oxford or Dundas, if history has taught us anything, it doesn't matter. 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Crash-free so far on the drive, but that could change. And if it does, let me know. 519-679-3733. Great weather to kick off Air Show London. Sunshine today, going to feel like 30 with the humidex and the clouds roll in tomorrow. Chance of showers and thunderstorms throughout the day. 28 with humidity. Then Sunday, cooling off, staying cloudy, and could be a little bit soggy as well with the high of 19. Right now, 14 degrees on Richmond Row with the Stones. 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

Classic Rock 98.1 with Jay and Rubino in the morning. Just Jay solo. And I got to say, as a Tigers fan, starting to get nervous. I'm going to have to jump on the Blue Jays bandwagon for another fall. Start of the month, 7% chance of making playoffs after yesterday's win over Tampa. That's now up around 20-25%. We had a discussion last week about whether or not you cared if a team just limped into the playoffs only to get beat first round. And that was interesting because a lot of people said, hey, you know what? Playoff baseball is better than no playoff baseball. You know, whether it's 2 games, 3 games, 10 games, whatever they get. Because in my head, it was the Jays were favored to win the World Series this year. Is it a disappointment if they don't make it back? Is it a disappointment if they don't, in fact, win? Now I'm curious, do you think the Jays make the postseason? They've had a hell of an August after they took the third game of the rubber match against the Rays and won their franchise record 7th consecutive series. Now, unfortunately, they didn't gain any ground in the playoff race. They're still trailing for that final American League wildcard spot by a half game. And another big series kicks off tonight in New York against the Yankees. Earlier this week, at the other New York ballpark, Citi Field, you see this? A raccoon caught on camera, pawing through a hole in the stands, grabbing at peanut shells discarded. When the video starts, it looks like they're just shaming somebody for being super sloppy. And you know what? That's a rite of passage at a ballpark. You get a bag of peanuts. The whole sex appeal to the peanuts is being able to throw the shells wherever you want. You're also keeping somebody else employed. But no, a little hand starts coming up through the hole and grabbing shells and grabbing peanuts that get dropped on the ground and taking them back. New York's got some really innovative rodents, right? Years ago, we had the pizza rat. Now we got the peanut raccoon. First time I think anybody at a Mets game this season appeared to be enjoying themselves. If you haven't had a chance to take a look at that video yet, I've got to post it for you right now. Classic Rock 98.1 on Facebook. You can also text Snacks, S-N-A-C-K-S, to 519-679-3733. If you want to watch some ball with us tonight at Labatt Park, you want to keep that number handy because I've got one final chance for you to lock in 4 tickets to join us for Classic Rock 98 one night between the Majors and the Barnstormers after Jimmy

Classic Rock 98.1 with Jay and Rubino in the morning. It's Jay Solo in Rubino's absence. Man, I feel like Oprah giving away $1,000, or at least trying to at the minute. Giving away Fairway Fest VIP passes. Well, right now, let's take a few moments and get you qualified to score some London Majors tickets. Tonight, Classic Rock 98.1 night at Labatt Park as the number one ranked London Majors taking on the Chatham Kent Barnstormers. Being from Dresden, I'm a little bit torn on this one. No, not at all. The Barnstormers stink, and I've lived in London for 10 years. And also, given the fact that I had a pretty poor track record in Chatham Kent, I'm trying as hard as I can to distance myself from that hole. 519-679-3733. I'm just kidding. Mom, Dad, if you're listening, it's not a hole. I still want you to leave the house to me. All you have to do is text the keyword majors, M-A-J-O-R-S. We'll get you qualified to win that final four-pack of passes. Don't forget, if you are thinking about heading down to the game tonight, hit up the Classic Rock tent. Bryan Adams tickets up for grabs as well. A chance to throw out the opening pitch. Here's Triumph.

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14: Crash-free on the drive this morning, sadly not construction or closure-free, congestion and slowdowns in all the usual spots. And regarding those closures, they're mostly airshow related, okay? Robbins Hill between Rebecca Road and Huron, Rebecca between Robbins Hill and Evelyn Drive, Evelyn between Rebecca and Missouri, Creamery Road off Dundas, all because it's going to be crazy if you're out towards the airport this weekend. Wortley Village. Should mention this for Sunday, holding their Jazz and Blues Fest. So Sunday from 12 o'clock on, they're going to have some closures as well if you're passing through the area. If you see anything else out there we should know about, text when it's safe to do so, 519-679-3733. Sunshine out there to take us into the weekend. Going to feel like 30 with the Humidex. That's about all the sun we're going to see the next couple of days. Clouds tomorrow, chance of showers and thunderstorms. High 28 with humidity. Then Sunday, clouds and showers. 19 the high. Right now we're at 14.
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0: Classic Rock 98.1 with the Red Hot Chili Peppers, Jay and Rubino in the morning, just Jay solo, and I am going to give it away, or give them away, our final four-pack of London Majors tickets for Classic Rock 98.1 night, going down later tonight. Peter is playing with us this morning. Peter, have you been to a game yet this season?
1: Yep, been to a couple already.
0: All right, well, let's see if we can send you to your third. We're going to play Classic Rock or Classic Jock. The way it works, I give you three names. You have to tell me if they are rock legends or baseball legends. If you get two out of three correct, you're going to score that final four-pack to join us tonight. Majors taking on the Barnstormers. You ready?
1: Sounds good.
0: Lou Reed.
1: Lou Reed is Jock.
0: You may have been thinking Lou Whitaker. I was thinking Lou Reed as in the frontman from the Velvet Underground.
1: I was actually thinking Lou Whitaker.
0: Sweet Lou.
1: Sweet Lou.
0: Cooperstown. Get your head out of your ass. Get that man in the Hall of Fame. All right, got to get the next two correct, okay?
1: Yep.
0: Joe Jackson.
1: Joe Jackson, Jock.
0: I mean, theoretically, I was going to give that one to you either way because there's Joe Jackson, the artist, and then there's Shoeless Joe Jackson. It was almost like a free space on a bingo card with that one.
1: Nice.
0: Now let's try Bo Jackson.
1: Bo Jackson, Jock.
0: 100%, the only athlete ever to be named an all-star in both the MLB and the NFL. And now you, my friend, have got four tickets to join us tonight at Labatt Park.
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Classic Rock 98.1 Van Halen and Jump. It's Jay and Rubino in the morning. Jay solo this week and not jumping very high after hitting up Mandarin yesterday for lunch. Took my in-laws to the buffet and ate my weight in chicken balls. And you'll have a chance to do that with Kate. She's up after 10 o'clock, giving you one last chance to score lunch for two to Mandarin. She's also got some Western Fair passes. I got to give away one final four-pack of Wake Up Call VIP passes for Rock Revival Night at East Park's Fairway Fest. Coming up this Sunday, Labor Day, September 6th. Full Petty Fever, the Practically Hip. They're going to be there. And so is Rick and three of his closest personal friends. Now, I'm just going to tell you right now, if you didn't win them this week, we are going to have more Fairway Fast Passes on the show next week. Majors game tonight, we're going to see you out there for Classic Rock 98 one night at Labatt Park. First pitch goes just after 7 o'clock. The first place majors taking on the Chatham Kent Barnstormers. Don't forget, you want to get there early and hit up the Classic Rock 98 one tent between 5:30 and 6:30. We'll get you qualified for the chance to throw out the opening pitch. We've also got Brian Adams tickets to give away. It's going to be a great night at the Ball Diamond. Beautiful weather to kick off the weekend. Some clouds, otherwise a few showers in the mix too, as air show could be a little bit soggy over the next couple of days. You may want to take an umbrella out to Sky Drive. Leave you with some Our Lady Peace. Have a great weekend.

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Hoping to get to 26 today. We're sitting at 19 right now. Coming up, some new hip off their live album, which comes out today. First, it's Rush.

Classic Rock, 98.1. Well, tonight is a night we're going to be playing The Hips' new album, Front to Back, live July 22nd to August 20th, 2016. The shows they did all across Canada. So make sure you join us for that, hosted by our morning guide, Jay Stevens, with an encore performance at 8 o'clock on Saturday. And Gord Sinclair has spoken out, The Hips' bassist, and he has said that he can still picture The Hip in a rehearsal room. Five musicians just tossing ideas back and forth until a song was born, saying, I wish we were still doing it. I'd be curious what we were coming up with. As for the future, he said without Gord Downie, they just can't imagine touring again, that it was so hard to lose Gord and to go up there on stage and not have him would be really, really sad. You know, kind of like what just happened with ZZ Top. We were talking about this earlier this week when Dusty passed away. He wanted the band to continue. Frank Beard just passed away this week, and he wants the band to continue. They are going to continue and actually perform this weekend. Gord Downie wanted the band to keep going too, but Gord Sinclair said, you know, it's just too tough to get up there without Gord Downie, but also added in, never say never. From their Kingston show live 2016, there's Nautical Disaster.

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Now, sadly, we lost Joe Strummer of The Clash December 22nd, 2002, at the age of 50. But today, if he were alive, it would have been his 74th birthday.

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Classic Rock, 98.1. Did you hear what's coming to White Oaks Mall? We are getting a Poulet Rouge. I think gourmet chicken bowls. That'll be its very first London location. We're getting a Wingstop and, as rumored, a Swiss Chalet. It'll be a standalone location right in front of the entrance closest to Wellington Road.

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We're sitting at 19 now, hoping to get up to 26. Coming up, your chance to win lunch for two at Mandarin. Yeah, we'll do that just after 11. Right now, it's The Cars on Classic Rock 98.1.

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How does lunch for you and your favorite person at the Mandarin sound? 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We want to know, can you get delivery at the Mandarin? 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

0: Classic Rock, 98.1, there's Neil Young and Heart of Gold. Not too bad out there right now. It's warming up quickly. 21 feels like 24 already. 26 the high. Do have some rain coming our way for the weekend. Hey, want to say big congrats going out to Jason Stewart. Who knew that, yes, in fact, Mandarin Doodoo delivery. In fact, you can get 10% off if you pick up or free delivery on orders over 25. So now Jason gets to go and enjoy lunch buffet at Mandarin with him and a friend. Congrats on that.
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Classic Rock, 98.1. Well, it's going to get a little loud in London this weekend, and the sky's a little busier as the air show starts today. It runs through until Sunday at the London International Airport. The gates open today at 2:30. The aerial displays will start at 5, and then Saturday and Sunday, the gates open at 10, and the aerial displays will start at about 12:45.

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Chalk Circle are going to be taking over the Western Fair on Wednesday, September 16th. Coming up in the 1 o'clock hour, we will have a chance for you to win passes to go and see them September 11th through 20th. The 149th edition of the Western Fair begins.

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0: 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They were probably high. Your soundtrack for summer. 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

Classic Rock 98.1. There's Journey and Don't Stop Believing. Good afternoon. It's Kate. We also heard The Hip in there, Little Bones. This is off their new live album, which is out today. It's called Live, July 22nd to August 20th, 2016. We have our feature presentation tonight. Jay Stevens is going to be hosting it 9 o'clock right after Time-O. Make sure you join us for that. Get a campfire going. Grab a couple of beers. Sit around with some friends and just have the radio cranked up and, you know, have a cheers for Gord. If you can't do it tonight, we'll have an encore presentation coming up Saturday right here at 8 o'clock.

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Classic Rock, 98.1. Jay and I are going to be down at Labatt Park tonight for the London Majors game. It is Classic Rock, 98.1 night. So come and join us and the crew. We're going to be down there giving away lots of stuff. In fact, we didn't give you a chance to throw out the first pitch. So make sure you stop by our tent on your way in to fill out a ballot. And I'd be listening throughout the game too. Tons to give away, including hot dogs.

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It is live July 22nd to August 20th, 2016, and we're going to have that album for you, the entire album. Jay Stevens is going to talk you through it, so, you know, grab a couple of beers with some friends, maybe have a campfire, and join us at 9 tonight. If you can't do it tonight, we'll have an encore performance at 8 tomorrow.

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Classic Rock, 98.1. Not too bad out there right now. We're sitting at 23. Feels more like 25. We could get some showers coming our way, possibly Saturday, and a good chance on Sunday. So Sunday could be a good movie day, and there are a couple of really good movies out there. In fact, one movie has become the highest grossing R-rated movie of all time. Yes, it surpassed Deadpool and Wolverine, and of course, Ryan Reynolds as the

Check. It's been 10 years, and his voice still echoes in our hearts. 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

Classic rock, 98.1, some more live hit for you right there. And we've got the entire album coming your way tonight. So make sure you join us for live July 22nd to August 20th, 2016, tonight at 9 o'clock right after Timo. Well, I had a chance to see the movie The Odyssey last weekend. Very well done. Long. But when you know they really did all those action scenes, obviously, he didn't really believe in CGI or very minimal. You know, it makes it all that much cooler. They really did have a massive cast to do this. Certainly money well spent. They just became the highest grossing R-rated movie of all time, globally earning almost $1.4 billion. Now, the previous record, of course, was Deadpool and Wolverine. They brought in a little over $1.3 billion. And Ryan Reynolds, very well aware that he's been removed from that top spot, putting on Instagram a video of a mashup between The Odyssey and, obviously, Deadpool and Wolverine, and wishing the cast congratulations.

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1: It's Classic Rock 98.1 night tonight at Labatt Memorial Park for the London Majors game. 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We've got tons to give away, including a chance for you to throw out the first pitch. So make

Classic Rock, 98.1. So they just put out a list of the things that scared 80s kids to death. And I don't know how we made it through. There are a lot. I don't know if it was our overactive imaginations or maybe the TV and we believed everything we saw. Saying Bloody Mary three times in the school bathroom with the lights out. Did you ever try that? Yeah. Poltergeist 2. Chain letters that would say, send this out to 10 people in 24 hours or something bad would happen to you. A Ouija board that actually worked. Killer bees playing records backwards, eating pop rocks and pop at the same time because somebody out there, there was a kid whose uncle's friend's brother's cousin exploded from doing it. And quicksand. I don't know. I thought quicksand was going to be more of an issue like piranhas than it actually has been in my life. How about you? UFOs and then your face really sticking like that. Remember when your parents would say, you make that face, your face will get stuck like that. Yeah. Growing up in the 80s, not an easy thing.

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2: Hey, it's Jay Stevens, pinch hitting, as it were, for Rubino with your Majors Minute. Well, after a big win over the Chatham-Kent Barnstormers earlier this week, the Majors look to keep it going tonight at Labatt Park. First pitch goes just after 7 o'clock against the Toronto Maple Leafs on Shake Night, proudly presented by Equals Brewing in support of the Baker Center for Pancreatic Cancer. So you got Shake Lager available at the beer concession tonight. A portion of proceeds going to be supporting the Baker Center's important work in cancer care and research. Plus, you can also take part in a silent auction throughout the course of the game with all proceeds going directly to the foundation. So a very meaningful evening of awareness, community support, and baseball under the lights on our favorite day that ends in Y. And don't forget, save the date next Friday, the 21st, the third last regular season game of the year. And we're going to be there. It's Classic Rock 98 one night. Chance for you to win prizes before the game, win prizes during the game, and we're even giving you the chance to win your way into the game. 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

Classic Rock 98.1. That is it for me. Thanks so much for hanging out today. A happy Friday. Have a fantastic weekend. And don't forget, come by to Labatt Memorial Park tonight. It is Classic Rock 98.1 night with the London Majors. We're going to be down there with tons to give away. If you've been thinking about going to a game, tonight's the night. Going to be a beauty of a night, too. Hope to see you down there. Here's the Beatles.

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0: legends. 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She's my mom, mom, mom. Live. You are a headline sanctuary. Here. 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
2: A few new spots slowing you down out there this afternoon. Corley Drive at Windermere Road, that is closed for sewer repair. You can expect delays on Crumlin Road between Kellerton Road and Trafalgar Street. Only local traffic getting through there. It is Street Salsa Friday, so Dundas Street between Talbot and Richmond Street will be closed. And there are a couple of road closures in effect because of the air show this weekend. Starting today until August 23rd, you'll find Creamery Road at Dundas closed. Evelyn Drive between Rebecca and Nisori, and Rebecca between Robbins Hill and Evelyn Drive. 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
3: There are a few new construction spots and closures out there to look out for today. Courtly Drive, Windermere, that's closed for sewer repair. Expect some delays on Crumlin Side Road between Callerton and Trafalgar. Only local traffic is getting through there. It is Street Salsa Friday again, so Dundas Street between Talbot and Richmond Street will be closed until 11 o'clock tonight. And reminder, there are some road closures because of the air show that's happening this weekend. That kicked off today. Runs through until Sunday, so you'll find Creamery Road at Dundas closed, Evelyn Drive between Rebecca and Nisori, and Rebecca Road between Robbins Hill and Evelyn Drive all closed this weekend.
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20: 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We are down here and getting set to open the gates. 5:30 is when you can get down here. 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There you can fill out a ballot to throw out the opening pitch in tonight's game. I got a torn rotator cuff, or at least that's what I've told everybody. I'm on the IL for an indefinite period of time. You can also fill out a ballot to win Western Fair passes while you're here. Brian Adams tickets. He's going to be at Canada Life Place next weekend, and we've got weekend passes up for grabs to East Park's Fairway Fest. It's all happening tonight. Labatt Park. Never a bad night at the Ball Diamond, but taking a look at the blue skies, it's going to be a great one as the majors get set to do battle with the Chatham Kent Barnstormers. 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
1: A few spots could be slowing you down out there this afternoon. Pond Mills and Bradley, they're doing some track repair through there, so you'll find it very slow in both directions. Corley Drive at Windermere, they're doing some sewer repair through there, so they've closed that. You can expect delays. Crumlin Side Road between Kellerton Road and Trafalgar, they're only letting local traffic through, and it is Street Salsa Friday, so Dundas Street between Talbot Street and Richmond is closed. And don't forget the air show is on all weekends, so there are a bunch of closures in that area. Expect slowdowns. Creamery Road at Dundas, Evelyn Drive between Rebecca Road and Nisori, and Rebecca Road between Robbins Hill and Evelyn Drive, all closed until Sunday.
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16: Down here at Labatt Park for Classic Rock 98.1 night. It's Jay, and we are getting set for first pitch. The gates are now open at Labatt Park, so make sure to come on down. Bypass dinner at home. Let the concessions look after it for you. I'm telling you right now, no better hot dogs than the ones that they serve up here at Labatt Park. 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And a ton going on as part of tonight's festivities. We've got Brian Adams tickets. We've got East Park Fairway Fest tickets. We've got Cornhole, all at the Classic Rock 98.1 tent. And get down here before 6:30 to fill out a ballot. You could be throwing out the game's first pitch. As we get set for Classic Rock 98.1 night, Labatt Park, the place to be this and every Friday throughout the summer here in the Forest City. 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

0: Hey, it's Jay Stevens, pinch hitting, as it were, for Rubino with your Majors Minute. Well, after a big win over the Chatham Kent Barnstormers earlier this week, the Majors look to keep it going tonight at Labatt Park. First pitch goes just after 7 o'clock against the Toronto Maple Leafs on Shake Night, proudly presented by Equals Brewing in support of the Baker Center for Pancreatic Cancer. So you got Shake Lager available at the beer concession tonight. A portion of proceeds going to be supporting the Baker Center's important work in cancer care and research. Plus, you can also take part in a silent auction throughout the course of the game with all proceeds going directly to the foundation. So a very meaningful evening of awareness, community support, and baseball under the lights on our favorite day that ends in Y. And don't forget, save the date next Friday, the 21st, the third last regular season game of the year. And we're going to be there. It's Classic Rock 98 one night. Chance for you to win prizes before the game, win prizes during the game, and we're even giving you the chance to win your way into the game. 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
2: Don't forget, it is Street Salsa Friday, so Dundas Street is closed between Talbot Street and Richmond Street until 11 o'clock tonight, and there are a couple of road closures because of the air show this weekend, so Creamery Road at Dundas is closed. So is Evelyn Drive between Rebecca Road and Nazori Road, and Rebecca Road between Robbins Hill Road and Evelyn Drive, all closed. 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
2: Gearing up to spend a Friday night under the lights here at Labette Park as the London Majors get set to do battle with the Chatham Kent Barnstormers. It's Jay, and we're here for Classic Rock 98.1 night. Gates are open, and you've got a few minutes left if you're heading down to the ballpark. Make sure the first thing you do when you get here, hit up the Classic Rock 98.1 tent, because you can fill out a ballot to throw out the opening pitch in tonight's game between London and Chatham Kent. Plus, you've also got a chance to win Fairway Fest passes. Not just Fairway Fest passes, but weekend passes to check out all three nights, September 4th, 5th, and 6th. We've got Brian Adams tickets up for grabs. We're playing cornhole for koozies and a whole lot more. 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No better way to spend a Friday in the Forest City than at Labatt Park, as it is Classic Rock 98.1 night between the London Majors and the Chatham Kent Barnstormers. First pitch goes just after 7 o'clock. We'll see you here.
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6: This is Timo's Top 20. This weekend we have another theme that was emailed in to me. I got an email from Allison, and part of Allison's email read, "Can we do a Top 20 in honor of our auto folks in Ontario? Building the cars, building the car parts, and find bands and songs that are related to cars." I thought, fantastic. So Allison, thank you very much for sending me in this email, and let's giddy up and go. Songs about cars for the car builders in Ontario. At number 20, we have to have this one in there. Bruce Springsteen's Pink Cadillac. Now, Bruce has a real thing for cars, especially Cadillacs. And in the song Pink Cadillac, he lets his girl know why he loves her even though she gets on his nerves. Now, it's not her money, it's her candy-colored Cadillac. Bruce put this song together after most of the crew had left the recording session one day, and he started strumming the riff on an acoustic guitar. He put down the basic track and recorded it with a band the next morning. That was it. It was done. And by the way, this song, a little bit too racy for people online. In 2001, AOL would not let users quote the lyrics in a Springsteen discussion group because they felt they were too suggestive. One of the offending lines was, "My love is bigger than a Honda. Yeah, it's bigger than a Subaru." And those moderators on AOL said, no, that's too racy. On my list at number 20 this weekend is Bruce Springsteen, car lover himself, with Pink Cadillac.
5: Number 20.

0: There's number 19 on Timeless Top 20 list this weekend, a list that was emailed in courtesy of Allison. She said, for all the hardworking men and women that put cars together in Ontario, let's do something for them. And I thought, absolutely perfect. So, songs and bands that sing about cars. And there was number 19. Had to have that song in there, right? That song played a big part in Trooper winning all the awards that they did. Sold millions of records, won Juno Award for Band of the Year, and Universal Music said that they were one of Canada's top five selling bands of all time. And that song, Boys in the Bright White Sports Car, had a lot to do with that. Number 18 on my list. We go to the Doors for this one. Jim Morrison wrote this song about his relationship that he was having at the time with Pamela Courson, who later on, by the way, became his wife, and she was also the woman that was with him in Paris when he died. But Jim wrote this song about their relationship. So if you listen very closely to the lyrics of Queen of the Highway, see what I did there? Timeless Top 20 theme this week is about cars, but I'm also working in other flavors of music as well. So Queen of the Highway fits. And if you listen to this song closely, you'll hear what kind of relationship Jim and Pamela had. Number 18 on my list is Queen of the Highway, The Doors.
1: Number 18.

0: Number 17 on my list this weekend goes to Colin James and Chicks in Cars. And Colin James is a big fan of cars. Actually, he's a huge fan of driving. It doesn't really matter which car. He just loves to drive. He says, yeah, I love to drive. Always have. He even likes working on cars. He says, I've gone pretty far into tinkering with vehicles, pretty much up to the point where you start engineering tires and stuff. So not only is he working on his own cars, but he's also designing car parts. How about that? Who knew that about Colin James? Now let's go to song number 16 on my list this weekend. And remember, it was a list provided to me, or a theme idea provided to me, by Allison. She went to this station's website, found Timo's Top 20, and sent me an email saying, how about something for all the hardworking men and women in Ontario that make car parts, put cars together? Let's do something for them. And that's the theme. Cars, their parts, and where those cars drive. And that's why Highway 61 from Bob Dylan fits this weekend. Highway 61 is a real road. It runs from Minnesota to New Orleans. And if you know the legend, the crossroads of Highway 61 and Highway 49, that's where blues legend Robert Johnson supposedly sold his soul to the devil to become a renowned musician. Keeping that in mind, if we go back to 2004 in an interview, when Bob was asked why he still performs, he suggested that he made a similar deal with the devil. So maybe this song has something to do with the deal that Bob Dylan made? Number 16 on my list this weekend is Highway 61 Revisited, Bob Dylan.
1: Number 16. Oh, God.

0: There's song number 16 on my list this weekend, Bob Dylan's Highway 61 Revisited. We get on to number 15 next, and it is truly a song about the love of automobiles. Every word, every chorus of this next song from Steve Miller is about cars and his love of them. But know this, it's a cover song. It's not a Steve Miller original. Do you know what Steve Miller song that is? It's coming up next.
1: The Time Out Top 20. We'll be right back.
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0: The theme for this weekend's Top 20 is cars, and it was from an email from Allison that I got suggesting this. Not just cars, but songs for the auto workers in Ontario. I thought that was perfect. So when I had Allison on the phone, I had to ask her about her email. There was one thing that was glaringly missing from your submission. Do you know what that was?
14: I can't remember. I'm old and I forget that.
0: Well, on the submission form, you and anybody else who decides to send me an email, there's a space in there for you to give me song suggestions for your theme. And I didn't get any of those from you. I'll put you on the spot right now. Songs or even bands that have cars worked into them. Go.
14: Okay, I Can't Drive 55. Oh my goodness. Little Red Corvette.
0: I'll prompt you a little bit. How about something from the Steve Miller Band that's car related? Can you guess the song I'm talking about?
14: I'm so bad with this.
0: The song that I was referring to was Mercury Blues from the Steve Miller Band. So, at number 15 on my list this weekend is that song. And it's a song written purely from the point of view of loving cars.
1: Number

0: We just heard from song number 14, band number 14 on Timeless Top 20 list this weekend that has to do with cars, the people that make them, and where these cars go. Remember, this was a theme that was sent in from Allison, so if you have some ideas about themes going ahead here, just go to this station's website, find Timeless Top 20, send me that email. And at number 14 on my list this weekend was Rush with Red Barchetta. And what is that exactly? Well, a Barchetta is a classic example of a car built for speed. And it was made by Ferrari. It was the first car to leave the Maranello factory back in 1947. It was, of course, Ferrari Red, and it was a V12 engined Barchetta. So Rush was inspired by that, but that song was also inspired by a story called A Nice Morning Drive, written by a guy by the name of Richard Foster. So between Ferrari and Richard, that's where Rush got that song. Going to song number 13 on my list this weekend, we go to America. And like I said, the theme is about cars, the people who build them, and where they go. So with America, Ventura Highway fits, right? Now, Dewey Bunnell of America said in an interview about Ventura Highway, he said, "It was 1963. I was in seventh grade. We got a flat tire, we're standing on the side of the road, and I was staring at this highway sign, and it said, Ventura. And it just stuck with me. It's a beautiful sunny day, the ocean's right there, fixing a flat on the side of the road, and he saw that road sign." Basically, the song is about what happened that day when that flat tire was being changed. He said, "It's my brother and I standing there on the side of the road, looking at the shapes of the clouds while my dad changed the tire." And that song about that day is number 13 on my list.
1: Number 13.

0: Well, we were talking about cars, people who make the cars, and where those cars go this weekend for Timeless Top 20. And Highway Star had to be on the list. And if you don't already know, Highway Star is about a guy who loves high-powered cars. The ones with the big monster engines can pass anything on the road except for maybe a gas station. The people who have a need for speed, that's Highway Star. By the way, they wrote that because they needed an opening song for their concerts. They weren't happy with the song lineup for their shows. They wanted something really big to kick off their shows with. So other than the love of speed and cars, Deep Purple wrote that song specifically to open their shows with. Now let's move on to song number 11 on my list this weekend. And for song 11, we go to Iggy Pop. The song is called The Passenger. You would think that a passenger in a car, right? Well, it kind of is like that. But it's also about being a passenger in life. You see, it was Iggy Pop and David Bowie that put this song together. Now, Iggy and Dave were in Berlin, but they were on a self-imposed exile. You see, Iggy and Dave at the time had some serious drug problems, so they exiled themselves away from the bands and the problems that come along with music when it comes to drugs to try and wean themselves off their habits. Did it work? Not really, no. They got a lot of work done during the day when it came to writing songs like The Passenger. But it was the nightlife lifestyle of a rock star, even exiled in Germany at the time, that they couldn't overcome. So they didn't beat their habits when they were in Germany, but they did come up with great songs like this. Number 11 on my list this weekend is Iggy Pop and David Bowie with The Passenger.
1: Number 11.

0: Iggy Pop and the Passenger is song 11 on Time's Top 20 list this weekend, featuring cars, the people who make them, and where they go. Coming up next, we will get into the top 10, but before we do that, I have a spotlight track for you. It's from the Cars, and it was a song that was banned from radio play in England after Lady Diana died in that car accident. United Kingdom radio stations were banned from playing certain songs because they tied in with driving, and one of the songs that got banned was this one coming up from the Cars. Do you know which one that is? It is coming up next.
1: The Time-O Top 20 will be right back.
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14: The theme this weekend is cars, who makes them, and who makes the parts for cars, and where they drive. Kind of long-winded, but this idea for this theme came from Allison. Thank you very much, Allison. If you have an idea going ahead, go to this station's website, find Timeo's Top 20, send me an email. Maybe I'll work for you next weekend. Now, before we get back into the list, I have a spotlight track I want to share with you, and it's from The Cars. The band's name alone fits the theme, right? But I picked this song because it's kind of a twofer. The song isn't about cars. It's a song written from the perspective of a guy who's watching a woman who presumably he used to date. He's watching her and her life go down the tubes, and he would just like for her to take a good long hard look at what she's doing with her life. That's the premise behind Drive by The Cars. But because it's The Cars and the song is Drive, it fits twice. It's also a song that was banned from radio play in the UK for a few years. After the tragic death of Princess Diana, UK radio stations were not allowed to play certain songs that might upset people. The list of barred songs included this one here.